Let's get the party started. See you at the bar, you was hardly talking. That's when I knew that your heart was scarring. Friends to lovers need a part to star in. Like, wait, babe, let me ask.

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listen to 212 on the uptown. 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Niggas better ooh run run. You could get shot, homie, if you do 212. 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

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Tell you bitch keep hating. I'm a new one, too, huh? See, I remember you when you were the young new face. 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Now you boo up too, hun.